0: Typisch 80 presenteert meer muziek in het weekend met Live in Concert. Live in Concert.
1: In 1975, my next guest was here and sang with me, and we sang this song. So I thought it would be great to reenact this incredible moment, or that incredible moment. So I asked her to come over, and she did. Here is Katie Dee!

0: Hello.
1: Oh, hi. Can I help you today?
0: Yeah, I'd like to make another withdrawal.
1: Again?
0: Yeah, again.
1: Well, as you know by now, there is a substantial penalty for early withdrawal.